o'clock in the morning. 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Here we are in Harlem. 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

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But I love the feeling you love leaving.

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'Cause we bringing the funk. Are you feeling the funk? 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'Cause we bringing the funk.